0: listening to Itsy Bitsy by Night.
1: We're sorry.
2: We're sorry.
1: The number you have dialed. 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

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I am afraid of the dark. No one to talk to, only my own thoughts to live with. My mind going to dark.

We know life pulls the rug from our feet one day to another. No time to be shy.